0: one specific human trait like a woman could have, what would you like in a woman?
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0: Jueves de Clásicos con tu música.
1: 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I do. I love him. I love him. And I don't care what you think. I love him for the man he wants to be, and I love him for the man that he almost is. I love him, Laurel. I love him.

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1: Don't do that. Don't say that, Liz. You've gone a million miles. Well, say it if you want to. How far did
0: you get? Will you marry me? That place where you came.

0: Jerry Maguire, take this woman to be your lawfully wedded wife. And do you, Dorothy Boyd, take this man to be your lawfully wedded husband. I now pronounce you husband and wife.
1: I pretended that proposal by the car was real, and it might have just been a hypothetical. I did this. And at least I can do something about it now.
2: So this break is a break up.
1: You know this isn't easy for me.
2: Okay. This is where it has to happen. This is where it has to happen. I'm not letting you get rid of me. How about that? I'm a smart wife. I love you. You complete me. And I'm just...
1: Shut up. You had me at hello. You had me at hello.